0: Black Sabbath with Paranoid on Steve Gorman Rocks. That's a song about our friend April Rose.
1: Only when I take, you know, a little toke once in a while. Some people get really paranoid, Steve.
0: All you got to do is mention Paranoid and April immediately starts talking about weed. It's amazing every time. Hey, a little later, just a few minutes, in fact, Steve Gorman Sports is coming up.
1: Sports? Oh, yeah.
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0: Not only does he know rock music, he knows sports too. 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
1: Steve Gorman Sports. If your favorite team can't ever seem to get out of their own way, if your favorite team seems like no matter what happens, someone always screws it up, take solace, because at least your favorite team most likely isn't the Los Angeles Clippers. Goodness gracious, from this team's inception, they have been inept. They have been pretending to be a professional organization. Even when Steve Ballmer, the billionaire from Microsoft, bought the team and they were able to put the past behind them, an owner with unlimited money, an owner willing to build his own arena for the team to get them out of the shadow of the Lakers, an owner seemingly obsessed with bringing winning basketball to Clipperland, they can't get out of their own way. The NBA yesterday, after a year-long investigation into the Clippers' malfeasance, punished them for violating salary cap circumvention rules. All you need to know is this. The owner of the team has been given a $30 million fine, and he's suspended for a full year. Their president of basketball operations gets 6 months without pay. The team president, 1 year without pay, and five first-round draft picks. The Clippers are everybody else's favorite team, because like I said, at least your team isn't this bad. Hey, it's Steve Gorman. If you ride, you already know. It only takes a second for things to go wrong out there. 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Because if you don't, you're not just risking your life. 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

Poison Talk Dirty to Me on Steve Gorman Rocks. Bryan Adams on the short list of greatest ever Canadian singer-songwriters. I mean, in the rock era, the pop rock era, the MTV era, I think you got to put him number one, don't you? Here is Run to You.

Brian Adams on Steve Gorman Rocks with Run to You. Metallica is pound for pound the biggest rock band on the planet. You may make an argument that they're the biggest hard rock and or metal band of all time. Hear me out. Led Zeppelin, greatest rock band ever. They were around for 11 years. Metallica is over 40 years, and they're bigger than ever, and they've never gone away. They've taken a year or two off along the way, but they never had that moment where it was like 5, 6, 7 years. What happened to Metallica? They just keep on going and grinding. Their work ethic has never flagged. Metallica has put themselves on the shortest list of not just biggest band ever, but greatest career ever. Brick by brick, fan by fan through the 80s, building it one day at a time. The Black Album exploded for Metallica. They went from the biggest cult band in the world to simply the biggest band in the world. And the rest has been amazing to watch ever since. There's no stopping Metallica. Here's Nothing Else Matters.

0: Steve Gorman is taking a brief intermission from classic rock music to answer a very important phone call.
1: I'm just curious, what I gotta do to get on air and let my wife and kids hear me, or just let me hear myself? Hell, let me know.
0: Well, you've done it. Call 844-446-7626. And Steve Gorman Rocks will put you on the air.

0: Queen, my sweet Freddie Mercury with Fat Bottom Girls on Steve Gorman Rock. Steve, this is one of my famous misheard lyrics because for my whole life, I thought he was saying flat bottom girls.
1: Uh-huh.
0: And I always wondered like what that meant and then finally realized not that long ago that it was F-A-T.
1: Yeah, if the lyric had been fat ass girls, you wouldn't have been confused. You would have known exactly what he was getting at. But I can understand
0: he's proper.
1: That.
0: He's English and yeah. He's proper, and you know, you can't do that.
1: Yeah, no, I think flat bottom girls actually kind of fun too, though. You know what I mean?
0: There's room for everyone here in Freddie Mercury's mind, I'm sure.
1: In Freddie's world, and in fact, the world of Steve Gorman Rocks, it's a big tent, and we welcome all the freaks of the world.
0: Oh, this is so wrong.
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Steve Miller Band with the Joker, title track to his 1973 album. At the time, far and away the biggest breakthrough in Steve's career. He'd been around. He'd made records. He knew the Beatles. I mean, he was one of those guys. He knew the right people. He was at the cool gigs. But he hadn't had a lot of radio success. The Joker changed that. It put him on the map. But it also, of course, put a target on his back. A lot of people said, okay, well, now you've had a hit. What's going to happen next? Steve's not your average duck, however. He did not feel the pressure of that situation. He felt, because he'd already had a few records come and go without a lot of fanfare, hey, man, just take advantage of it. It's an opportunity. He followed up the Joker with 1976's Fly Like an Eagle, and then that put all doubts to rest. Steve Miller's Fly Like an Eagle, one of the biggest albums of the 70s, six massive singles all around the world. Steve Miller took that pressure from the Joker and turned it into pure gold.

0: Faithfully Journey on Steve Gorman Rock. Steve, have you ever been cheated on? And I'm asking because I feel like when you've been cheated on, there should be some sort of legal ramifications, because it just seems crazy, like with money and extortion, and like you can't really cheat with money, but like you can't get away with it, you get arrested. But like, why is like cheating okay? Because that seems like a huge human violation as well, right?
1: Well, I don't think it's okay, but it's not a, you can't have a legal ramifications for cheating on a partner. I mean, it's right. Personal stuff. But to answer your question, I can't say I've never been cheated on. What I can tell you is I don't think I've ever been cheated on. I'm not aware of having ever been cheated on. I could have been cheated on by a really smart cheater. Therefore, they didn't get caught. But to the best of my knowledge, the answer is no.
0: I feel like eventually, one day, there should be some legal ramifications, though. Like, because there are, like I was saying, for money, like, you can't really lie about that. So, like, why is it okay to lie about that when you're married or even in a serious relationship? Like, you're kind of robbing someone of their life.
1: Here's the thing, April. Get involved in your local politics. You're going to have to pass this probably just in your hometown first. Maybe you can get it to go statewide. Only then can you think about a national bill of cheaters being passed.
0: No one would vote for me.
1: No, we just got to leave it where it is. If you cheat and get caught, then your punishment is simply scorn from someone for the rest of your life. But they can't put you in jail for that.

0: Van Halen with Panama on Steve Gorman Rocks. That is from the 1984 album, the sixth and final album of the David Lee Roth era, the OG Van Halen, if you will. You know, they say that your favorite music throughout your life is the music you love in high school. Now, I did not love Van Halen in high school. I liked Van Halen in high school, but I wouldn't love them. I wouldn't allow myself to love them, I should say. I was more into punk and new wave and offbeat stuff. But as I've gotten older, I kind of have rewritten my history. Because I go back now, and when 1984 came out, I pretend I was loving it as much as I do now. I wish I had. I would have had more fun if I had just allowed Van Halen to rule my life instead of all the indie, quirky, weird bands I liked. I still like that music, too. But man, Van Halen, I hear Panama and I just see Dave, Eddie, Alex, Michael, the videos, the live shows, the light shows in their concerts. There's just never been anything quite like Van Halen. That was as cool as it's ever been.
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Bon Jovi, You Give Love a Bad Name from Slippery When Wet on Steve Gorman Rocks. Joe Walsh, by any measure, one of the great guitarists of all time in rock history, one of the singular, unique characters in rock music history. Here with his first band, the James Gang, is Walk Away.

James Gang, Walk Away on Steve Gorman Rocks. That's pretty much what Joe Walsh did after they had a hit with Walk Away. He walked away. He said, all right, guys, I'm out. Went to Colorado for a few years, then moved on to California, joined the Eagles. The rest was history. Speaking of walking away, the members of Fleetwood Mac did not walk away from each other, even as they were breaking up their personal relationships. John and Christine McVie divorced, stayed in the band. Lindsey Buckingham, Stevie Nicks famously, far more dramatically, broke up and stayed in the band. But they did write songs about what they were feeling. They stuck together, even while suggesting each other could go their own way. Here's Fleetwood Mac.

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1: Wait, That's True?
0: Fact brought to you by Steve Gorman Rocks. Freddie Mercury once dressed Princess Diana up as a man and took her to a gay bar so she could have a normal night out without being recognized. Yes, that's true. And this is Steve Gorman Rocks.

0: All right, Kathy.
1: Now, Kathy's a grandma, and her daughter, check this, her daughter won't let the grandbabies have sugar. Now, Kathy says she's a little offended by this because she's a baker, and all she ever wanted was to bake cookies for her grandkids. Is it wrong if she sneaks them a cookie every once in a while?
0: Yes, it's terribly wrong. Absolutely
1: what?
0: Horrible.
1: Okay.
0: You're disrupting the order. The children need to know that their mother is to be respected. It's not all about you, Grandma.
1: I think Grandma sounds fun and Mom sounds really boring.
0: But see, that's the thing. Was Grandma fun when she was a mom? I doubt it. You don't supersede your child as a parent. That is not cool. Those grandbabies were not put on this earth to make you feel good. Sorry to break you the news. Be a grandmother. Spoil them with love and attention. Attention means a lot more than sugar, always.
1: But you can use Splenda because it's not actually technically sugar.
0: Yeah, there's always a workaround.
1: Okay, good.
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ZZ Top with Legs on Steve Gorman Rocks. With the death of drummer Frank Beard week before last, boy, ZZ Top has not slowed down. Much like with Dusty Hill's illness and death, the band knew it was coming. Dusty Hill, before he died, said, "You guys just keep on going. Don't let me stop ZZ Top." Frank Beard had the exact same sentiment. He told Billy Gibbons, "No, no, no. Keep it up, bud. I'm not stopping this thing. Just because I'm leaving doesn't mean you stop ZZ Top." And the band continues to roll on. As long as Billy Gibbons is upright and playing, ZZ Top will survive. And thank goodness for that.

0: Still of the night, Whitesnake on Steve Gorman Rock. Steve, I need your advice because not Whitesnake, Black Snake. I have a huge black snake that is living in the soffit of my house, and I don't know what to do because here's the thing, they're good. They chase mites. They chase rodents. So I'd rather have a snake than mice, but like, it's kind of creepy, right?
1: Well, no, it's not creepy. Here's the, I don't like snakes. I wouldn't like a big black snake living in my house. However, I know in my mind, my sentient brain says it's not venomous and it's not a constrictor and it doesn't want to mess with people.
0: Right.
1: If it is taking care of the rodents, you don't have a problem. I say enjoy it. Just let nature take its course and live in yourself in a nice mouse-free environment because you got old Benny the black snake taking care of business.
0: Aww. Did we just officially name him Benny? That works. I like
1: yeah.
0: that. Okay, Benny is staying then.
1: Yeah, Benny's a good guy. Cheers, Genesis.

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2: Steve Gorman Sports. If your favorite team can't ever seem to get out of their own way, if your favorite team seems like no matter what happens, someone always screws it up, take solace, because at least your favorite team most likely isn't the Los Angeles Clippers. Goodness gracious, from this team's inception, they have been inept. They have been pretending to be a professional organization. Even when Steve Ballmer, the billionaire from Microsoft, bought the team and they were able to put the past behind them, an owner with unlimited money, an owner willing to build his own arena for the team to get them out of the shadow of the Lakers, an owner seemingly obsessed with bringing winning basketball to Clipperland, they can't get out of their own way. The NBA yesterday, after a year-long investigation into the Clippers' malfeasance, punished them for violating salary cap circumvention rules. All you need to know is this. The owner of the team has been given a $30 million fine, and he's suspended for a full year. Their president of basketball operations gets 6 months without pay. The team president, 1 year without pay, and five first-round draft picks. The Clippers are everybody else's favorite team, because like I said, at least your team isn't this bad.
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Guns N' Roses with Paradise City from the debut album Appetite for Destruction from 1987. That was 7 years after Queen released their last big hit in America, The Game, and that had this monster disco track from John Deacon, Another One Bites the Dust.

0: please. It's time for Classic Rock Rewind with April Rose on Steve Gorman Rocks.
1: 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On this day in 1968, Ringo Starr rejoined the Beatles. Okay, wait, what happened there? So, you see, 2 weeks earlier, he walked out on the group after finding out Paul was deleting his drum tracks and replacing them with his own for the White Album. Yeah, you'd be mad too. So, Ringo said he had enough, and feeling like an outsider, he just left. A few weeks later, though, he received a telegram saying, "You're the best rock and roll drummer in the world. Come on home. We love you." So, Ringo sees this, goes back to the studio to see his drum kit decked out in flowers and always forgiven, and the guys finished recording the White Album together. That's your Classic Rock Rewind. I'm April Rose, and this is Steve Gorman Rocks.

0: The Beatles with Revolution on Steve Gorman Rocks, the up-tempo version. Revolution was originally recorded as a much slower, dirgier, bluesy song, but that didn't sound like a radio single. So they sped it up, rocked it out, and turned it into an absolutely iconic instant classic. You heard Classic Rock Rewind that Ringo Starr had left the band briefly and then rejoined the band. McCartney was always able to sit in on the drums if Ringo wasn't there. And you'll hear people say, well, Paul McCartney's technically a better drummer than Ringo Starr. Let me tell you something. Nobody actually cares, because drums are not about technicality. Drums are about feel, especially in a rock and roll band. The chemistry between those four musicians is hugely responsible for why the Beatles were so special. Yes, they had great songs, but the chemistry between the people and the way they approached their instruments and the way they approached each other musically, that is what sets them apart. Ringo Starr is the drummer for the greatest band that ever lived. Therefore, he's the greatest drummer of all time. That's how it works. They're the greatest band, so they're the greatest guys. I don't make the rules. I just remind you of what they are.
1: New message.
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AC/DC, Have a Drink on Me on Steve Gorman Rocks. AC/DC pulled one rabbit out of a hat that is the hardest rabbit of all, and that's to replace an iconic, seemingly irreplaceable lead singer with another guy that comes in, and they're able to continue on as they once were. Now, AC/DC is not the same with Bon Scott as they are with Brian Johnson, but the fact remains they were able to not only replace Bon Scott, but they became bigger and more successful with that replacement. And that's not a reflection on Bon or Brian. It's just the nature of the business and the fact that Bon Scott left them at the precipice of superstardom. They got in a new guy. The new guy understood the job, which is don't try to be anything you're not. Don't try to outdo Bon. Don't try to underdo Bon. Be yourself. Make it fit within the context of this band. Chemistry, personalities, personnel, that stuff is so important with rock bands. Rock bands are like icebergs. 90% of the action, you never really see it. And if that 90% doesn't work, then the 10% you do see has no chance.

Bon Jovi with Blaze of Glory on Steve Gorman Rocks. It's the final hour of the night for Thursday night. We're going to hear some Twisted Sister, Black Sabbath, Foreigner, Led Zeppelin, Boston. I mean, all that's still coming. Right now, how about some Tom Petty and the Heartbreakers? Don't come around here. No mo'.

0: Twisted Sister, I Wanna Rock on Steve Gorman Rock. Steve, I got a question for you. Have you ever had a run-in with the police, like an actual run-in where they're taking you down or some argument with them?
1: Yeah, I've been arrested. I wasn't handcuffed. I was like arrested on paper at a border stop in Texas, not an international border, but just along I-10 in West Texas. The bus was pulled over once. A border patrol guy came onto our tour bus and found what could only be described as a huge bag of marijuana.
0: Oh, no.
1: Now, it wasn't mine, but it was a huge bag of weed that was for the entire band and crew for, like, the tour. And it may or may not have been in our tour manager's possession. However, to the police, it's just one huge bag, which looks that's a felonious amount of marijuana.
0: Right.
1: And so everybody on the bus, with the exception of one of my bandmates who shall remain nameless, who's a douchebag, everyone else claimed, oh, it's mine. We all raised our hands. And so then there were seven misdemeanor charges instead of one giant felony charge.
0: Oh, I can't believe one of the guys didn't show up for that and raise his hand. Like, that just says a lot about someone. Like, either you're on the team or you're off the team.
1: Yep. Everything you need to know about him. But again, he shall remain nameless. But so we had to drive into this little town called Van Horn, Texas, and get up in front of a judge and plead guilty to possession.
0: What?
1: And guess what? The judge said, I can't believe they brought you in here for this. I get weed for my mom. She's suffering from glaucoma, and it helps her out. Get out of my courtroom. And she let us go.
0: That is amazing. How long ago was this? Because I feel like now it's more acceptable, but maybe back then it wasn't.
1: 2005.
0: That is impressive.
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10: Yeah, that was not good. But

Black Sabbath with War Pigs from the second album, Paranoid. I'm Steve Gorman Rocks. Foreigner's fourth album came out in 1981, and just like the first three, loaded with hits. Here is Urgent.

Foreigner with Urgent from the Four album on Steve Gorman Rocks. Led Zeppelin is the greatest rock band of all time. Now, I always say the Beatles are the greatest band ever, the greatest rock and roll band ever. Led Zeppelin's the greatest rock band ever. There's a little bit of variance there. You know what I mean? Even though Led Zeppelin had plenty of swing and they played rock and roll as well as anybody, you got to give it to the Beatles because primarily they were there first and they also did the most in the shortest amount of time. So that's, you know, the Beatles are Michael Jordan, the Rolling Stones are LeBron James, and Led Zeppelin is somewhere in between the two. Call them Magic Johnson, if you will. Whatever. The point remains that Led Zeppelin was as great a rock band as there will ever be, and they released great albums, and along the way, a few of the songs they would record, they'd say, yeah, that doesn't fit this album. And so they'd become a B-side, a song that you wouldn't even hear maybe for years later. Even those songs were awesome. If you need proof, here is one of those B-sides. Never made it on an album back in the day. Hey, Hey, What Can I Do?

0: got a problem. Steve's got an answer. It might not be the right answer. I mean, he's a rock star, not a therapist. It's time for Questionable Wisdom on Steve Gorman Rocks. Here's April Rose with tonight's question.
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2: All right, Kathy.
1: Now, Kathy's a grandma, and her daughter, check this, her daughter won't let the grandbabies have sugar. Now, Kathy says she's a little offended by this because she's a baker, and all she ever wanted was to bake cookies for her grandkids. Is it wrong if she sneaks them a cookie every once in a while?
2: Yes, it's terribly wrong. Absolutely
1: what?
2: Horrible.
1: Okay.
2: You're disrupting the order. 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
1: I think Grandma sounds fun and Mom sounds really boring.
2: But see, that's the thing. 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
1: But you can use Splenda because it's not actually technically sugar.
2: Yeah, there's always a workaround.
1: Okay, good.
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0: Boston with Feeling Satisfied on Steve Gorman Rocks. I'd like to think we're all feeling satisfied as we're approaching the end of the night. If not, tomorrow will be better because tomorrow is, in fact, Friday.
1: You didn't do it right, Steve. Friday.
0: I was waiting for you to do it. See? That's all it takes.
1: You got me. You got me in training.
0: That's how that works. I wave a wand and the magic happens. Tomorrow, as I mentioned, we got five more hours of great tunes. We're going to start off tomorrow night, maybe down south in Alabama. We'll have to see how that goes. I hope you can join us. Talk to you then.
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14: Ah, yes. Enjoy the fruits of your labor this weekend. Also National Lazy Moms Day, because moms are rarely lazy. Today's a day where moms are encouraged to take a much, much needed break, if need be. Yeah. So enjoy that. Coming up at 6:20, your useless news and facts. 7:30, your sports of some sorts. And I got a chance for you to go see A Perfect Circle in Hawaii. That's coming up. 8:30, your dumbass of the day. And today is also National Chianti Day. 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
15: A census taker once tried to test me. I ate his liver with some fava beans and a nice Chianti.
14: 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It's Pike. Thanks for having me on. Grab the umbrella. Looks like it's going to be a rainy day today. Grass probably needs it. Let's get the coffee flowing. 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
13: Did you know it's illegal to use a recording device when you're running with the bulls in Spain? 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In fact, in a lot of cities, there are more fights at Chuck E. Cheese than any other restaurant. 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
14: Checking out your roads due to an overnight accident. Miami is closed between Facet and Wilmot. And that's your Cumulus Toledo traffic.
12: It's 90.
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13: Morning showers, thunderstorms going on right now. Then mostly cloudy, high of around 87. Heat index feeling like the mid-90s. Evening and overnight scattered thunderstorms with possibly strong wind gusts. Low of around 68. Mostly cloudy, stray showers or storms possible tomorrow. I'm hitting the farmer's market in the morning. Mix of clouds and sun. On Sunday, though, that looks perfect, high of around 78. And then Monday, your Labor Day, partly cloudy and gorgeous, 79. Currently, it is 69 in Oregon.
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0: The Burr months are coming. 94.5 XKR, Toledo's classic rock station. Labor Day marks the end of the summer, and while summer lovers are mourning the end of the season, summer haters are celebrating the arrival of Burr months, September, October, November, December, bringing cooler temperatures, shorter days, and the end of months of sweating and cranking the AC. For Burr months, lovers like love fall and the lifestyle upgrade, sweaters, weather is back. Sweater weather is back. Football starting. Trees are changing colors, and chilly nights mean cozy blankets and warm drinks. Yeah, hot toddy season is coming. And it is Labor Day weekend. How are you celebrating and enjoying the fruits of your labor?
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Toledo's only classic rock station is 94.5 WXKR, live local morning show. Congrats. You've made it to another three-day weekend. Shouldn't they all be three-day weekends? Wouldn't that be amazing? Enjoy the fruits of your labor on this Labor Day weekend.

0: You know what makes a great time even better? 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
13: Morning showers, and it looks like it's going to dissipate later on this afternoon. Mostly cloudy. High in the 90s with a heat index. Grab the umbrella, grab the raincoat. Evening and overnight scattered thunderstorms. Winds gusting. High of around, or low of around 68. Mostly cloudy with stray showers or storms possible tomorrow. High of around 80. Mix of clouds and sun on Sunday. High of around 78. On your Labor Day, enjoying the fruits of your labor. Partly cloudy and 79. Currently, it is 69 in Waterville.
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Enjoying your Labor Day. Starting Saturday, Sunday, and Monday, blocks of your favorite songs all weekend long. 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And if you are hitting the road this weekend, the national average has never been above $4 per gallon on Labor Day until now. The previous Labor Day record was $3.82 set back in September 3rd, 2012. So plan accordingly with XKR.

0: Ever want to go to space but don't want to get on a rocket ship? 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Bring on the space elevator. For years, scientists and engineers have been playing with the idea of launching an electrical cable into space that would be plunged into the equator here on Earth and would allow machine climbers to pull cargo up to 62,000 miles without chemical rockets. While the idea seems outrageous, scientists discovered a graphite material that could be strong enough to work as a tether material hurling through space and also supporting the cargo climbers. This whole thing could be another step towards settlement on the moon and eventually Mars. It'd be cool. Just take the elevator up, that oxygen up there, just going around the Earth on an elevator. Oh, sounds like somebody was eating mushrooms when they thought about this. It's XKR.
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3: Mudhens at home through the weekend and in college football. Toledo kicks off their season tonight against Michigan State, 8 p.m. BG taking on Tarleton State at Dwight Perry Stadium coming up tomorrow at high noon. Ohio State at the Shoe, Ball State 12:30, and Michigan at the Big House against Western Michigan at 7:30 tomorrow. Jason Kelsey says it's hard to feel bad for women who were scammed by that guy who pretended to be a player for the 49ers. And in college football, LSU head coach Lane Kiffin hasn't even coached his first game in Baton Rouge, and the SEC is already suing him to keep former NFL signees off the field. The conference filed a lawsuit against Kiffin and LSU to block two former Ole Miss players from playing. And Carl Anthony Towns of the New York Knicks is not only an NBA champion, he's become a sports card champion as well. Towns revealed himself as a buyer of the Aaron Judge 1-of-1 2026 Topps Chrome back-to-back MVP dual gold autographed card. Yeah, can you believe this? That was $900,000. And there's your sports of some sorts, brought to you by Kripke Enterprises, the home of getting weighed and getting paid. Bring that scrap metal in today, the corner of Central and Centennial, and get cash in your pocket. A chance to see a perfect circle in Hawaii next on XKR.
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4: 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Beep, beep. And that's your Cumulus Toledo traffic.
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3: Morning showers, grab the umbrella, the raincoat, and mostly cloudy this afternoon. The heat index feeling like in the 90s. Evening and overnight thunderstorms are possible. Windy, too, low of around 68. Mostly cloudy with a stray storm tomorrow, high of around 80. Clouds mix of sun and clouds on Sunday, high of around 78. Looks like a great day. And your Labor Day looks awesome, too, partly cloudy and 79. Right now, it's 70 in Ottawa Hills.
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0: 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Text BLUE to 95819. And you might be getting in the running to go to Hawaii and check out a perfect circle. They'll be performing with Pucifer's, kind of a double bill for Maynard James Keenan. And getting those drinks with the little umbrellas in them. How does that sound? That sounds great, right? Hawaii sounds amazing. Text the national keyword BLUE to 95819. Once again, that national text to win keyword is BLUE. And experts are now talking about why they think dads end up sneezing so loud. Some think it's physical, like having large lungs. Others think it's because women are told at a young age to be quieter and not make a scene, while men aren't told that at all. Here, check out the facts.
1: I had an array of masculine sneezes that asserted dominance. You know, like the explosive shock the room into silence sneeze, the... Because I'm in control. You can even use a sneeze to drive home a point. Like, I think the Cubs are going to win all this year.
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0: happy hour Monday through Friday from 11 a.m. to 7 p.m. Any tall draft, get $1 off. Who says nothing fun happens in the middle of the week? 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
9: Morning showers, then mostly cloudy this afternoon. The heat index feeling like in the 90s. Evening and overnight scattered thunderstorms with gusty winds. Low of around 68. Tomorrow, farmer's market day, mostly cloudy. Stray showers or storms possible. High of around 80. Mix of clouds and sun on Sunday. High of around 78. Monday, your Labor Day, partly cloudy and high of around 79. Right now, raining and 70 at my place in Point Place.
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0: 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It's Labor Day weekend, and time now for your Not Headline News.
1: This is Not Headline News. It's Labor Day weekend. Time to celebrate our jobs that AI hasn't taken away yet. The White House bowling alley is getting a $253,000 renovation. I didn't realize we had that much money to spare. Strike that. Those jokes belong in the gutter. Aren't bowling puns fun?
2: No.
1: Moving on. The script for an Ozzy Osbourne biopic is done. Well, we call it a biopic. Bats and doves call it a horror movie. And France declared its fifth heat wave after its hottest summer ever recorded. It's being called the Year of the French Fry. This is Not Headline News.

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1: It's Labor Day weekend, and there's Dad. 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
1: And here's his wife, Nancy. 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There goes Timmy and his friends on Schwinn Stingrays. They're going to light leftover firecrackers from the 4th of July in the parking lot at Bob's Big Boy.
2: Where are my fingers?
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4: Checking out your roads, we have one accident hill at Holland, Sylvania, and we have an accident in the clearing stage on 75 northbound at Ottawa River. Also, due to flooding, Reynolds is closed between Angola and South. And that's your Cumulus Toledo traffic.
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0: Morning, Thunder Boomers out there. Mostly cloudy the rest of the day with the heat index feel liking the mid-90s. Evening and overnight scattered thunderstorms, possibly strong gusty winds, low around 68. Mostly cloudy with a stray shower tomorrow afternoon, high of around 80. Mix of sun and clouds on Sunday, high of around 78. Monday looks like the great day, your Labor Day, partly cloudy and high of around 79. Currently some rain and 71 in Sylvania.
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8: A guy now who made headlines last year for hunting a swan has explained, "I was hungry, so I hunted," is back behind bars, this time again for being hungry at Arby's. Police say they arrested Alanis Lovey earlier this week after going on a metal pipe rampage. He smashed an Arby's window, a Dunkin' Donuts sign, and a bank ATM. He later threw the pipe at passing cars. He'd been released from jail less than a month ago after serving nearly a year on animal cruelty charges related to the swan killing. He's now facing new felony criminal charges, and he's getting the Dumbass of the Day Award with 94.5 XKR. Some bad news out of the Scorpions camp. That's coming up for us on XKR.
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0: 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They've postponed all remaining 2026 concerts due to unforeseen circumstances. No word on what that means, but they've have been out on their 60th anniversary tour, and this basically cancels their whole entire Las Vegas residency from September 9th to October the 3rd. So plan accordingly. Scorpions have postponed all 2026 concerts with 94.5 XKR. Postponed.
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2: Checking out your roads, we have one accident hill at Holland Sylvania, and we have an accident in the clearing stage on 75 northbound at Ottawa River. Also, due to flooding, Reynolds is closed between Angola and South. And that's your...
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0: Morning showers and thunderstorms. Make sure you grab the coat and the umbrella. Heat index going to make it feel like it's 90 out there today. Evening showers and scattered thunderstorms on the overnight. Strong gusty winds, low around 68. Mostly cloudy with some stray showers possible tomorrow. High of around 80. Sunday, mix of sun and clouds. High of around 78. Your Labor Day, looking like a beautiful day. 79 and partly cloudy. Right now, some rain out there and 71 in Promenade Park.
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0: 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DeRocher's text line's open, 419-240-9945. Here's something new and exciting you might want to try this weekend. A group of nudists in Wisconsin called We Bear All hosted its first naked skydiving event last weekend. The organization said the jump was to help people feel good about their bodies and feel comfortable in their own skin. And a full embrace that skin, of course. Several people jumped out of a perfectly good airplane at 14,000 feet with no clothes on. Even veteran skydiving teachers with thousands of jumps under their belt said it was their first time flying in the buff. The group's president took the plunge to demonstrate freedom as well as help others feel strong and build confidence. You're bare, you're out there. I think it'd be kind of weird the first time doing it and you've got a guy completely nude strapped behind you and you're completely naked too. I mean, what could go wrong there? And everything just flapping in the breeze? It's XKR.
1: 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Who's awake at 2 a.m.? A newborn baby, a guy binge-watching conspiracy videos, and Garcia bail bonds. When an arrest happens after midnight, you don't want voicemail. You want someone who answers, explains the process, and gets to work immediately. 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
0: Morning showers. Grab the umbrella and the raincoat today. With the heat index, going to feel like it's in the 90s. Not as humid, though. Evening and overnight scattered thunderstorms possible with strong gusty winds, low of around 68. Mostly cloudy with a stray shower or storm possible tomorrow, high of around 80. Farmer's Market's calling me. I got to get some jelly and a watermelon. I love going to that farmer's market over there at Erie Street Market Saturday mornings. Mix of sun and clouds on Sunday, high of around 78 for your grilling adventures. And Monday, Labor Day, partly cloudy and 79. Sounds like a great day to hit the lake. Currently, it is sprinkling out there in some places and pouring down rain here at the Cumulus Studios on Arlington and Detroit.
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0: 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Three of your favorites. This guy nearly made the dumbass of the day list. 58-year-old guy now is facing felony charges after he stole mortuary stretchers worth about $7,500 from a bunch of funeral homes in four states. He's been arrested for doing this before because he says it's his thing. No idea what he does with these, but man, he must have a hell of a warehouse. It's 94.5.
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Stash coming up next. He's got more chances for you to go see A Perfect Circle in Hawaii. 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

0: Ah, good start with Rush on 94.5 XKR, Toledo's classic rock. And Stash with you. What was going on this morning when these explosions were happening? It sounded like outside the window. Ooh, wow, that was quite a storm. And we may still have some more. We'll check in with Ross, the weather boss, as the day goes on. But, man, that was crazy stuff. And crazy yesterday, Pike was in Point Place, and I was sitting here with Grizzly, and he said, man, Point Place is getting the hard winds. And then Pike said he heard sirens go off, and they were going off in Monroe County across the lake in Erie, up the lake a little bit from Point Place. And so I live right on the line there, right there where that house is for sale. Maybe you've seen that house right at Souter and the state line. That wild house with all the brush and everything is for sale, believe it or not. And that's 8 houses away from mine. So that's it, man. We're fighting the weather, but we're going to have a great weekend. The Block Party Weekend is going to be brought to you by Dunn Chevy. And, man, is it going to be fun. We're going to play stuff we haven't played on this station since I've been here for 3.5 years. I haven't seen some of these songs I've dug up, and it's going to be awesome.
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2: 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Who's awake at 2 a.m.? 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
16: Evening showers redevelop with rumbles of thunder possible. Showers decrease late overnight tonight with those lows in the upper 60s. Saturday will be less humid with a high temperature just near 80 degrees. It will be partly cloudy with a few showers possible. Winds will come off of the lake and could be breezy at times. Sunday will feature sunshine with those highs that'll be in the upper 70s. From the First Alert Weather Center, I'm meteorologist Annie Giovannucci.

it came to life. Overnight, man, wow. It was intense. How are you? You made it through. Hopefully there's no damage where you are. And what a crazy night in Monroe County. An afternoon yesterday. Right now we have a pretty cloudy sky outside and 74 degrees.

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Two bands that love each other very much, Def Leppard and Queen. And we are nonstop. 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

0: 94.5 XKR is pouring out the window here. I don't know what it's doing where you are, but I think this is going to be going on off and on throughout the day. It had said on the radar, yeah, it's coming. And then I looked out the window and, oh, don't go out to the car. So, yeah, everything is really, really good. Otherwise, we've got a block party weekend we're set to unleash on you tomorrow morning at 6 a.m. And it's going to go all the way through Labor Day, and Steve Gorman rocks at 7. So it's going to be a big, fat block party weekend brought to you by Dunn Chevy in Oregon.
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0: 94.5 XKR. Toledo's Classic Rock. What's going on? Good to have you here. Hey, we are giving away a trip to Hawaii, and we had to get in on this so we could all have a chance to win it, except me. You have the chance. I just get to be the messenger, but the keyword to text for this trip to Hawaii to see a perfect circle and get a guitar signed and meet some of the band is Vanishing. V-A-N. Oh, yeah. Give me a word that's going to be, you know, weird to spell. Vanishing. V-A-N-I-S-H-I-N-G to 95819. Vanishing. 95819. I always talk about winning the spelling bee. I used to play a game when I was doing a previous show called Stripper Spelling Bee, where I'd have a bunch of strippers in and give them hard words to spell. And then, you know, it was on. And we have a story about that coming up.
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6: We are lucky to have it. That's for sure. And with all this college football going on this weekend, you'll see it all at Danny's. Now, I just got this. You know, sometimes I have found some holes in the library that I didn't think were very acceptable. And this is one of those cases where I wanted some Priest. And I told Richie Faulkner I could hear this from a half mile away at Sonic Temple when they played. My goodness, the Hellion Electric Eye on XKR.

0: Wow, this is really good news. It's High Noon on XKR, and if you're heading to South Bend tonight, it looks like a nice night there, a hot night, but not any of the rain you're seeing here. So if you are traveling west on the Indiana Toll Road heading to see AC/DC one more time, it's going to be fine, it looks like, according to this forecast. Hot, you know, dress loose. Intermittent clouds, 9, 10, 11, 80 degrees. Looks wonderful. Man, that is great news for AC/DC tonight!
1: XKR traffic.
2: Southbound 475, both right lanes are blocked due to an accident after Door Street, exit 11. Expect some nearby slowdowns. Also in Monroe County, Telegraph Road, 24 southbound at Newport Road, closed due to an accident. Other than that, lane closures and rain to keep an eye on. If you see something, let us know. That's your Cumulus Toledo right now traffic.
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20: Evening showers redevelop with rumbles of thunder possible. Showers decrease late overnight tonight with those lows in the upper 60s. Saturday will be less humid with a high temperature just near 80 degrees. It will be partly cloudy with a few showers possible. Winds will come off of the lake and could be breezy at times. Sunday will feature sunshine with those highs that'll be in the upper 70s. From the First Alert Weather Center, I'm meteorologist Annie Giovannucci.

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It's high noon, and it is coming down outside this window right now. If you're heading to AC/DC, check the forecast because it looks amazing in South Bend, Indiana, 2 hours away. It does. So there's no rain at all there. It's at a chance of a thunderstorm, but, you know, that'll be hit and miss, you know, and then moving on to Whitesnake. High noon on XKR.

0: David Coverdale and Whitesnake. So Joel Hoekstra, who plays guitar for Whitesnake, is and always has been part of TSO. And they're going to be coming back, as you know, in about a week. We'll be talking about that already here for this upcoming season. So, yeah, Joel's going to jump on and join us for that. So what's happening with you? We're coming back in a minute. High Noon, brought to you by Danny's. It is not a nice day outside the window, but that's okay because it'll clear up a little bit. We'll have a bunch of sunshine over the weekend, and especially Sunday and Monday, it looks like. So if you're going to AC/DC tonight, the sun is shining in South Bend, and they are ready to hear Hell's Bells in that big stadium there at Notre Dame.
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1: The 1 at 1 is brought to you by Schlotzky's Deli, 1419 Reynolds in Maumee. Drive through is open. Food is awesome.
0: Hey, that dude is trying to be cool. That's why we put him in there. Oh, yeah. He's trying, you know. Hey, AC/DC tonight at the wonderful Notre Dame football facility. How about that going down the toll road? It won't even look like it does here, according to the radar. It looks like a great evening for a concert there to kick off the Labor Day weekend. So, you know, instead of football, it's AC/DC. It's 42, 39, 56, GLP 100.

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0: 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We have a block party weekend set to start tomorrow morning at 6 a.m. And from 10 to midnight, you know, Sammy does whatever he wants on Sammy Hagar's Top Rock Countdown. So you'll have Sammy and then Hairbanger's Ball. But in between, blocks of some great stuff, and really excited to unleash this weekend and just turn it up and leave it on wherever you are. And especially riding around is going to be great. So we come back in just a minute and hit some things here. Black Crowes, Queen, Tesla is on the way.
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0: Hey, man, we are broadcasting to the Thomas Edison birthplace of Milan, Ohio. That's every day. And Edison's medicine had to be on XKR from Tesla. Thank you for listening. Appreciate that. I think that's the first thing that I ever heard from Tesla coming out of Sacramento. I remember when they first came out, they jumped on as the support for Def Leppard's Hysteria Tour. And that broke things wide open for them. They were playing in the round. It was amazing. So let's come on back in a minute. And first, let's get a national keyword for a perfect circle in Hawaii. And that'd be a great vacation no matter what. Stranger to 95819. Oceanfront in Waikiki for 3 nights. Stranger is the word. That's the national keyword. The password is Stranger to 95819. Good luck.
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94.5 XKR. A lot of people don't move away from Massachusetts. It's like Michigan. If you live around Boston, you either keep a place there or you just stay there. And it's the same in Michigan and even in Ohio in some parts, but not in Alabama. Alabama has again ranked number one for the state with the worst vibes on Ranker. And have you been there? Big bugs, a lot of snakes, especially in the lakes. You can't swim in any lakes. And the cops are rude. And it just adds to the rude vibe overall. And it's super hot and humid. Anything else?

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1: Evening showers redevelop with rumbles of thunder possible. Showers decrease late overnight tonight with those lows in the upper 60s. Saturday will be less humid with a high temperature just near 80 degrees. It will be partly cloudy with a few showers possible. Winds will come off of the lake and could be breezy at times. Sunday will feature sunshine with those highs that'll be in the upper 70s. From the First Alert Weather Center, I'm meteorologist Annie Giovanni.

0: 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I'm with a man that drinks the blood of animals. Sometimes when they're alive.
1: Well, yeah. Well, when you cook a beef heart, you use blood. You take the blood and everything and pour it in there.
0: Captain Beefheart.
1: Yeah.
0: Look at him. He looks like he eats beef heart.
1: Yeah. Oh, you know what? I'm going to make it this weekend. I'm bringing you in some Tuesday.
0: No, you're not.
1: Yes, I am. You're going to try it, Stash, because you won't believe it. You won't. I've been beef heart since I've been like 8 years old.
0: Yeah. Look at you.

0: 94.5 XKR. We're going to have a block party weekend. Starts tomorrow morning at 6, and it's brought to you by Dunn Chevy and everybody over in Oregon at Dunn Chevrolet. Appreciate you, Grizzly Bear, being here.
1: And I think everybody's going to be stunned at what they hear over the weekend.
0: Well, it's just going to be a lot of deep things and cool things to hear.
1: Yep.
0: Like if you were sitting at your own record stack, what you would do, you know, that kind of thing.
1: Yeah.
0: And with no corporate interference whatsoever.
1: Nope. It's going to be great.
0: Because
1: we did it. Great stuff.
0: If you don't like it, you can blame me because I've been pumping away at this, man. But we've got, you know, lots of blocks that are very classic, like Alice in Chains, Stone Temple, Red Hot Chili Peppers, things like that. But, you know, things that are deeper from, you know, Deep Purple. And, oh, dude, it's just going to be great. The Who, everything. So
1: well, I've sent my three choices in. Get them?
0: Yeah.
1: Three from Frank Sinatra.
0: Oh, yeah.
2: It's a Labor Day block party weekend on XKR.
0: Yeah, it is.
1: we
0: have a lot of fun things, man. I can't wait to play the different things that we made to be just, you know, in between the records.
3: Labor Day
0: is here.
1: Yeah, it's the party.
0: God, I can't believe it, dude. So let's come back. And the Room of Doom is going to lift off for Friday of a 3-day weekend, man. I can't imagine because the Grizzly Bear is pumped. You know, he's ready to eat a damn beef heart. Come on.
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0: Ah, hell, there's nothing better than getting numbed up going into the weekend right here on Toledo's Classic Rock, 94.5 XKR. And constantly found in the darkest of dark corners of basements, attics, closets, and garages as a kid, pulling the legs and wings off insects and then tossing their carcasses to the orb spiders that hang in the corners of those areas for feasting on them. And you know what? I still do that to this day. I've got some pretty big orb spiders in my garage. You have the sadistic beast, Lord Grizzly Brown, here with you. And I humbly and proudly welcome all you kick-ass minions that populate and lead the Grizzly Nation to the unsanitary darkness of the Room of Doom. 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Okay, BuzzFeed shared a list of the products, trends, and inventions that were hyped as the next big thing, but then fizzled out fast. Here are some of the most notorious. Ephemeral tattoos, which are tattoos that are meant to fade after 9 months or so. And I guess the trend faded as well. Why in the hell would you want that? What if the tattoo don't totally fade and you're stuck with just, you know, I'm glad that went away. I would never get one of those. 3D movies. Absolutely, they were a joke. Zima. Google Plus. The Segway. Crystal Pepsi. And as a dedicated Pepsi drinker, I think that was one of the worst soda pops I've ever had. Curved TVs. Don't need them anymore with high def. And finally, hoverboards. I really thought we'd be riding on Back to the Future hoverboards by now. But I had one and it wouldn't get off the ground, so there you have it. Big things that are no longer anything. Hey, let's stride right into the holiday weekend. It's 94.5 XKR. Are you ready? I want to know, are you ready?
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2: Some wet roads, but no incidents at this time. No unusual slowdowns. If you're seeing anything or not, let us know. That's your Cumulus Toledo right now traffic.
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0: Yes, from Canada. 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
2: Some wet roads, but no incidents at this time. No unusual slowdowns. If you're seeing anything or not, let us know. That's your Cumulus Toledo right now traffic.
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0: Classic Rock Toledo, 94.5 XKR. That is Rush. And America is feeling the heat of summer. And we have been for the whole season so far as it's winding down. Here's Jim Gaffigan on the hottest season of the year. Take it away, Jim.
1: It's so weird to be places where summer is the enemy. I was like, in the Southwest, they talk about summer like it's an ex-lover they never want to see again.
2: We got to get out of here before summer gets here. 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
1: You ever notice the further north you go, the more obsessed people are with summer? Like, in February, I was in Bangor, Maine, and everyone was talking about summer. Everyone I met, they're like, you gotta come back during summer. You gotta come back. Which is a strange way to greet someone. Hi, how are you? Come back later. And it was everyone. You gotta come back during summer. You gotta, yeah, but I'm here now. 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I didn't want to come the first time. 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They're like, summer here is unbelievable. It's perfect. For 1/12 of the year, it's ideal. Otherwise, it's a tundra filled with alcoholism and depression. But for those 13 odd days, that's worth it.
2: 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Deep Purple, it is the mighty XKR.

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0: yeah, that is AC/DC. You shook me all night long, baby. And you know what? We've got four more days left in the weekend, and we're gonna do it all up, man. We're gonna shake like hell with the the holiday weekend. But real quick, before we get into all that, let me take care of this. Nearly blowing up the entire 17, 18, and 1900 blocks of Broadway with my chemistry set when I was 11 years old. This is Master Junior Chemist, Dr. Grizzly Pyar Square Brown. 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And it's brought to you by your good friends at Dunn Chevy in Oregon. 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Let me tell you something. Stash has already got a phenomenal lineup ready to go. We'll do all the work. Enjoy your Labor Day weekend with the mighty XKR, where it's always free. Hell yeah, man. More on the way next. It is the mighty 94.5 XKR. Ooh, yeah, baby. Yes, it is.
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2: Central, both directions closed between Reynolds and Corey. Also an accident, Bancroft between Hollinsylvania and Reynolds. An accident in construction, 75 northbound after La Pleasance. It's stop and go from Luna Pier. Also, both sides are slow near the accident. That's your Cumulus Toledo right now traffic.
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0: he's older than the Maumee River. Okay, wait a second. The Lorraine Hotel?
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0: Yes, that is Journey, Wheel in the Sky, right here on Toledo's Classic Rock. 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But anyway, hey, we're inside the weekend, but tomorrow, my friends, it all begins. What the hell happened here to my... Okay, bear with me for 1 second, because this computer is really, really screwy. And give me 1 second here. But anyway, it's going to run from tomorrow morning at 6 a.m. all the way through Monday, man. We're going to be rocking out with blocks, three song blocks of your favorite songs. And a lot of you have been texting in your favorite rock blocks, and you can still do that by going to the DeRocher's WXKR text line, 419-240-9945. You know, I guess there's a thief that specializes in everything. Well, this 58-year-old asshat from Florida named Christopher Johnson is facing felony charges after he allegedly stole a mortuary stretcher and cot cover worth around $7,100 from a local funeral home. That sounds strange and bizarre, but that's his thing. He was connected to a string of similar thefts stretching across four states. Now, to bring him down, it took a multi-agency task force spanning Alabama, Georgia, Florida, and South Carolina. Now, one of those tools was flock cameras. So as incredibly and as invasive as they were, they seem adept at helping to prevent local funeral homes from being robbed of their stretchers. Now, the investigation remains ongoing because police believe Christopher may have stolen more mortuary stretchers from other places, and he probably stole a hearse. He's also been arrested for this exact same thing before 2 years ago. It's unclear why he steals stretchers. Apparently, he just understands the resale market? Nah, it goes deeper than that. And I'll tell you what, this guy's mugshot, he looks like he risen off of one of those cots. This guy looks dangerous. You know, he could be out there at a scene where somebody had passed. He goes and picks up the remains, takes them in, charges a fee for delivering them, or he breaks in somewhere, steals a bunch of stuff, puts them inside a coffin, puts them on the cart so they can handle the coffin, and he's on his merry way, loaded down. Either way, this guy looks like a weirdo. Danny's Cafe, 5 o'clock happy hour, coming up in minutes. It's XKR. Are you ready? You damn well better be.
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2: Two issues of note at this time. Central is closed both directions between Reynolds and Corey due to an accident. We have an accident in construction, 75 northbound just after La Pleasance. It's stop and go from Luna Pier. It's also slow going on the southbound side approaching the incident. That's your Cumulus Toledo right now traffic.
1: Toledo's classic rock.
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0: 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How did Labor Day become a national holiday? Maybe this educational film from the 1960s will help us answer that question. Lights, please.
1: It's Labor Day weekend, and there's Dad. He's been drinking Schlitz malt liquor since he woke up, and now he's going to grill burgers once he gets the Kingsford charcoal briquettes lit.
2: Look out!
1: And here's his wife, Nancy. She's been hitting the bottle, too, but nobody knows because she hides her vodka in a coffee cup. There goes Timmy and his friends on Schwinn Stingrays. They're going to light leftover firecrackers from the 4th of July in the parking lot at Bob's Big Boy.
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0: Hey, how about that, man? That brought back some memories. Right now, it is the Stones. Jumpin' Jack Flash, it is XKR. The Danny's Cafe 5 o'clock happy hour will be here in minutes.

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6: All right, here we are. It's the Danny's Cafe. 5 o'clock happy hour song of the day. And we always like to get the street fire rolling into a raging inferno. Safely, of course. And right now, we are going to get things started off with Alice Cooper. Hello! Hooray! Let the show begin. Are you ready? Well, are you? Because here we go. It is XKR.

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0: Yes, that is The Cult with Edie on Toledo's Classic Rock, 94.5 XKR. And we opened up the Danny's Cafe, 5 o'clock happy hour with Alice Cooper. Hello, hooray, yes. And we are inside the Labor Day weekend, and tomorrow morning at 6 a.m., the XKR Labor Day block party will begin. Oh, yes. Can't wait. I'll have that cranked up. I'm going to be spending a lot of time in the garage and my office at home. XKR, I hope the neighbors don't mind. They're going to get 3 full days of blasting speakers. And I'm not even going to apologize for that. I hope everybody enjoys it. They're at the call to Zach. Oh, yeah. Hey, I'm a nice guy. I'm a good guy. Maybe sometimes. Hey, from a secluded, nasty, foul-smelling disease, bacteria, and parasitic-infested swamp loaded with snakehead carp and giant snapping turtles for nourishment, this is the slimy beast, Lured Grizzly Brown, and we are inside the 5 o'clock happy hour, sponsored by Danny's Cafe in Rossford, right across from the high school on Dixie Highway, Main Street. And you know what? You can check out their calendar on their Facebook page for the band schedule, entertainment schedule. You can check out any event they have coming up. You can check out what Danny's Cafe is all about. They were rated number one in the region as a sports bar, the number one sports bar. And college football season rolling this weekend, high school football tonight and tomorrow, and Mud Hens baseball, and the baseball, the playoffs are coming. And there's a whole lot of sports going on in Danny's Cafe. It's the holy grail of where you want to go for your sports. And mortgage rates are surging to their highest level of the year. So some people are thinking, well, maybe things aren't so bad where I am. Maybe you just need a new rug to tie the room together. Well, according to a new report, the average American would score their home a 7.5 out of 10, which is pretty damn good. Although there's room for improvement. That said, 20% of homeowners are looking to break up with their house, possibly due to changes in their financial situation or their home needing too many repairs. Now, other frustrations include having critters move in, noisy neighbors, cracks in the wall, water damage issues, and running out of space. Personally, I don't have any problem with any of that stuff. Because let's face it, once the attic and basement are full, I don't have a basement, and your storage unit is so packed that you can barely close the door, Houston, you have a problem, and it can only be solved with more room. Others are looking to improve their situation from within. 46% are working to turn their current home into their dream home, like landscaping the yard or updating the kitchen. And the top reasons people want to stay, other than memories and generally appreciating the home they've created, are: it fits everything I need, perfect backyard, the master bedroom bath, the kitchen, and big closets. Now, there you go. When we first moved into the house, I really didn't want to move in there. Connie liked the house, so that's why I got it, and I've grown to really enjoy it. That is my castle. And if any bears are foraging in the area, they're always welcome to seek refuge in my yard or my garage. I'm not letting them in where my food source is, but they can hang out on my property. More on the way inside Danny's Cafe's 5 o'clock happy hour on the mighty XKR.
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2: Two issues of note at this time. Central is closed both directions between Reynolds and Corey due to an accident. We have an accident in construction, 75 northbound just after La Pleasance. It's stop and go from Luna Pier. It's also slow going on the southbound side approaching the incident. That's your Cumulus Toledo right now traffic.
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0: Ah, yes, that was Boston smoking right here on Toledo's Classic Rock, 94.5 XKR. We are inside the Danny's Cafe, 5 o'clock happy hour. And, man, the day's gone fast today. Anyway, the 5 o'clock happy hour, again, sponsored by Danny's Cafe in Rossford, right across the street from Rossford High School, home of the Bulldogs on Dixie Highway. And check out Danny's Cafe's Facebook page, and you'll find out everything you need to know about Danny's. And they are the number one sports bar in the region. And again, go to Danny's Cafe Facebook page for all their activities, their entertainment schedule for bands and other things. Danny's Cafe is just the place to be. And over the weekend with all the college football and everything, hey, just hang out at Danny's all weekend. They got a great menu, and they've got a 5-star rated menu, and they have great food. Hey, a surprising number of real-life killers have appeared on our television screens before they were ever convicted, and in some cases, before they killed anyone. Entertainment Weekly put together a list of killers who have appeared on game shows, and here are the highlights. First, Rodney Acala. He was on the Dating Game in 1978. The exact number of victims remain unknown, but it's speculated to be around 130. The guy was a serial killer. Second, Timothy Blyfnik. He was on Family Feud in 2020. He was convicted of murdering his wife in 2023. Next, Lori Vallow Daybell. She was on Wheel of Fortune in 2004. In 2023, she was found guilty of murdering her two children. Hopefully, she's went to the gallows since then. Number four, Donna Adelson. She was on Wheel of Fortune in the 80s. She was sentenced to life in prison for arranging the murder of her former son-in-law in 2014. And how about number five, Paul Curry? He was a two-time champion on Jeopardy in 1989. In 2014, he was sentenced to life in prison for murdering his wife in 1994. And finally, Edward Wayne Edwards. He was on To Tell the Truth in 1972. He killed 5 people. A couple in 1977, another couple in 1980, and his stepson in 1996. He wasn't taken into custody until 2009. Wow, that's crazy to even think about. Another classic rock free ride set to go coming your way next. It is XKR.
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2: Two issues of note at this time. Central is closed both directions between Reynolds and Corey due to an accident. We have an accident in construction, 75 northbound just after La Pleasance. It's stop and go from Luna Pier. It's also slow going on the southbound side approaching the incident. That's your Cumulus Toledo right now traffic.
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0: Dire Straits, Sultans of Swing on Toledo's Classic Rock Smokestack, 94.5 XKR. Well, a Walmart employee is going viral for complaining about customers already looking for Halloween costumes. And let's listen in.
1: This guy that came up to me with his son, and he said that he was just looking for a Flash costume for him for Halloween, and I told him that they're going to have him at the front in the seasonal section where the rest of the Halloween stuff at. He looked at me and was like, we just checked from over there, and all we was able to find was Spider-Man and Batman costumes. Can you double check it? And I was like, all right, cool. So I went on my phone to check and see if they had any Flash costumes for him. After I got done looking it up, it said NA, not available on my phone, and I showed him like, oh, maybe they haven't stocked them up yet. Maybe for right now, all they got is the Batman and Spider-Man costumes until they bring these out. Then he wanted to say, but what if they don't have it later on? That's why I'm trying to get it right now. That's why I'm asking you, is there a way you can bring it out faster before anybody else buy it? I'm like, sir, how can I bring out the Flash costume when I literally just told you a bunch of times that we don't have the costume anywhere in the store?
0: Wow, man, I felt that guy's frustration. Now, do you think he is correct for being angry about that? I mean, you know, it was the customer supposed to always be right, but that's that's maybe in 15% of the cases, but that customer just grilled this guy. And what do you think? Does he have a right to be angry? Text me on the DeRocher's XKR text line, 419-240-9945. Plus, we're in the beginning of September. You know, it's still just a little early for Halloween. Again, text me. DeRocher's text line, 419-240-9945. Did that employee have the right to get frustrated and mad? Right now, the Classic Rock Free Ride will continue with Van Halen. It's XKR.

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0: Toledo's classic rock flamethrower, 94.5 XKR. That was the Mighty Zeppelin with the Immigrant Song. Yes, it was. And here's something to ponder from the twisted mind of the beast. Of course, that's me. Why is it that through the centuries, we were taught to be afraid of witches and not the people who burned them at the stake? Just a thought. I am Lord Grizzly Brown, and you want to know something? Why would somebody that don't know if a person's a witch or not burn them at the stake, you know, and have a clear conscience? I'm sorry. I think those people were cold-blooded, sadistic killers back in those days, man. I mean, what they did was awful. You know, and I'm sure after they reached over to the other side of this realm, they had a very warm place to reside in. Hey, picture paradise, a flight to Hawaii, 3 nights in Waikiki with an ocean view, a drink with a tiny umbrella. Now, let's perfect it. Add tickets to see a perfect circle and special guest, Pussifer, live in Honolulu. Throw in an autographed guitar, a meet and greet with Billy Howardell, and $200 in cold hard cash. Now that, my friends, is a rock fan's paradise, man. 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

0: Def Leppard running around snapping pictures on Toledo's Classic Rock, 94.5 XKR. And I'll tell you what, I'm happy for Sandra Bullock. I love Sandra Bullock. She feels vindicated. No film critics have not reevaluated Speed 2 Cruise Control and decided it's actually a decent movie. She feels vindicated because the U.S. government has finally confirmed her belief in aliens. You go, girl. On Kylie Kelce's Not Gonna Lie podcast, Sandra said, quote, "There are alien ships flying around the sky. You're damn right there are. I have seen them, and I'm so happy that the government has finally corroborated my story so I no longer feel like an insane person." Know what you're feeling, Sandra. Now, she said she was filming a movie in St. Martin in the Caribbean years ago when she saw lights flying in a certain formation. Then, when the government released its UFO files, she found that, quote, legitimate pilots had seen lights moving in that exact same formation. And that's all the proof she needs that she saw what she thought she saw. FYI, Sandra filmed 1997 Speed 2 in St. Martin, so that could have been when it happened. And you want to know what's going to happen right now? It's time for the creepy-ass old grizzly bear to get his unsanitary carcass the hell on out of here. We have Steve Gorman Rocks coming up at 7. Him and April Rose, why they will cater to your needs up until midnight. And tomorrow at 6 a.m., the 94.5 XKR Labor Day Block Party officially begins, runs through Monday night. Oh, yeah. And I won't be back till this coming Wednesday. So I'm going to be off tomorrow, Sunday, Monday, Tuesday. I'll be back Wednesday. I got a slew of doctor's appointments on Tuesday. So anyway, I want all of you to have a super, super safe holiday weekend. Enjoy spending time with family and good friends. And with all that said, it's time for you to say goodnight to the bad guy. Good night to the bad guy.
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1: Day begins now. It's time to get your rock on with Steve Gorman and George Thorogood. This is the Bad to the Bone. Steve Gorman rocks the George Thorogood edition with your hosts Steve Gorman and George Thorogood. 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
2: 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George, it is a pleasure to have you on the show again, my man. Thanks for taking the time.
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2: You are a big part of this show. We are on five nights a week, and as are you. There's always at least one of your tunes every single night. So I want to talk to you about a few of your songs and about a few other things. But right now, we're going to get into the music with plenty more of George Thorogood coming throughout the whole first hour. But for now, let's get into some Skynyrd. Here's Sweet Home Alabama. This hour of Steve Gorman Rocks is sponsored by NHTSA. One drink can throw off your reaction time and your judgment on a motorcycle. If you hit the bottle, don't roll the throttle. Plan ahead for a safe and sober ride home. Ride sober or get pulled over. 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

0: Lynyrd Skynyrd, Sweet Home Alabama, on Steve Gorman Rocks. This is the George Thorogood Invasion. He's with us for the whole first hour. George, it's a pleasure to chat with you. Every artist has a song or two or three that seem to take on a life of their own. Bad to the Bone would be one of those for you. Did you know when you guys cut it and it was in the can, there's something special, or were you taken by surprise?
1: A little bit of both, Steve. When we first did it, we knew we had a good song. We originally wanted Muddy Waters to do it, but his people passed on it. We wouldn't have recorded it if we didn't have a good tune, but when it took on the life that it has, that was due to classic rock radio, and it also helped to be in some big movies like Terminator 2, which was the biggest moneymaker of all time at that time. So it was really classic rock radio. That's done wonders for a lot of artists, for a lot of music, for a lot of tunes.
0: Right. It's one of those that with every generation, it, like you said, be it the movies or serious or whatever, the main thing is it always works. And it's instant, you know, kick to the teeth right when it kicks in. Like I said, you're a staple on this show, as is Bad to the Bone. So let's take a listen. Here's George Thorogood, Bad to the Bone.

0: Van Halen Hot for Teacher on Steve Gorman Rocks. George, Eddie Van Halen is one of those iconic guitar players. Kids my age grew up listening to him. Let's go back to you as a teenager. Who do you feel most inspired you to pick up that guitar?
1: Well, John Hammond was one. As a kid, I was a big Jeff Beck fan, like everybody. Brian Jones, the classics like John Lee Hooker, Chuck Berry, Bo Diddley. I'm not unique in that fashion, that's sure.
0: Well, how long had you been playing when you started to get a sense of, I kind of have my style? I mean, everybody in the early days of their musical journey, whether they know it or not, is grabbing other people's stuff, and you're trying to find out your comfort zone. How long had you been playing before you kind of weren't thinking about it anymore and you were just doing your thing?
1: Almost immediately.
0: That's pretty good. You got a hold of something right away.
1: Exactly. And I haven't been able to let go. Or it hasn't been able to let go of me. Let's put it that way.
0: Yeah. That's one of my first thought. Are you sure it's not the other way around?
1: Yeah, right.
0: It certainly got a hold on you. George Thorogood's with us for the first hour of the night tonight on Steve Gorman Rocks. We're back with more George in just a few. This hour of Steve Gorman Rocks is sponsored by NHTSA. One drink can throw off your reaction time and your judgment on a motorcycle. If you hit the bottle, don't roll the throttle. 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

0: Aerosmith with Sweet Emotion on Steve Gorman Rocks. We're sitting with George Thorogood. Happy Labor Day weekend to everybody. George, we'll just do a quick speed round. I'm going to ask you some questions. Give me a one or two word answer. And of course, if I asked you these questions tomorrow, you might have different answers. We're not going to hold you to them. Does that make sense?
1: Shoot.
0: In your opinion, greatest rock frontman?
1: George Thorogood.
0: There you go. That's what I like to hear. So what's one song you wish you wrote?
1: Jumpin' Jack Flash. It's the greatest rock song of all time. I mean, that's it. That's the one, you know?
0: Even Keith Richards, that's very true.
1: That's his favorite song. Not just his favorite Stone song, his favorite rock song. And why not?
0: I like it. George Thorogood's with us on Steve Gorman Rocks. It's a Labor Day weekend, and we're kicking it off in style. We're back with more George in a minute. Let's get into some Def Leppard. Here's Pour Some Sugar on Me.

0: Def Leppard on Steve Gorman Rocks. George Thorogood is with us for the first hour. George, we're about to go into I Drink Alone, another staple of not just your live set, I'm sure, but Steve Gorman Rocks. Is there a story behind this one? Is there anything that truly prompted it, or was it just a general vibe?
1: I was watching this movie with Marlon Brando, and he was talking to Eva Marie Saint. She played Edie Doyle in On the Waterfront, and she's never had a beer, and she says, why don't you come have a drink with me? And she goes, I don't know, and he says, oh, come on. I got the rest of my life to drink alone.
0: That works. Yeah, that's great. Brando's always a good call. George Thorogood's with us on Steve Gorman Rocks. I can't top that. Here it is. I Drink Alone. This hour of Steve Gorman Rocks is sponsored by NHTSA. One drink can throw off your reaction time and your judgment on a motorcycle. If you hit the bottle, don't roll the throttle. Plan ahead for a safe and sober ride home. Ride sober or get pulled over. 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

0: Steve Gorman Rocks. We're sitting with George Thorogood. All these years, George, looking back, the records, the shows, the longevity, what's the most shocking part of still being George Thorogood?
1: Well, the most shocking part is we're still in demand. That's something you don't take for granted. And it's almost like on a daily basis, or wow, we're still here.
0: We spoke a few years ago, George, and I told you this about my former band, the Black Crowes. We played at Sturgis 1 year, and you guys played on the same stage. We went on after you, and I was like, why didn't we switch this bill? because that audience and the way you guys attacked it, and truth be told, we were at a place where we were not getting along. We were feeling a little burnout, and you guys went out there like it was your first and last gig on earth and just obliterated the place. And I just thought, man, that's a lesson for everybody right there.
1: Well, you guys talk to yourself, why did I get into this? You know, to begin with, that's your passion. You know, that passion, you know, it may waver from day to day, but the passion of that really never ends you. And then you got to talk to yourself and say, well, this isn't really about us. It's about the fans. It's about the people mm-hmm. came to the show. And that's your cue to take it from there and take it to the highest level you can, to the biggest heights you can that night.
0: That's awesome. George Thorogood's with us on Steve Gorman Backs. We're back in a few. 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If you hit the bottle, don't roll the throttle. Plan ahead for a safe and sober ride home. 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

0: Tom Petty with Free Fallin' on Steve Gorman Rocks. George, I got to ask you one last question. Is there anybody you met along the way that truly left you starstruck? And a hero of yours, a celebrity, anybody you thought afterwards, I didn't even know what to say to that guy?
1: I met Bad Bob Dylan and I couldn't shut up.
0: You're not the only person that would probably say that, I'm sure.
1: I just babbled on. You know? What I should say or shouldn't say. I was just to myself around the guy, you know.
0: Yeah, that's great. Where do you start? Where do you end? There's no beginning and no end with Dylan.
1: You just open your mouth and whatever comes out. Usually it's your foot that goes in it.
0: Yeah, that's exactly it. That's fantastic. George, hey, listen, man, we really appreciate you coming on the show. Whether you're talking to us or not, like I said, you're here every night, so it's a real pleasure. Thanks, man.
1: All right, Steve. Thanks for having us. Keep rocking.
0: 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One drink can throw off your reaction time and your judgment on a motorcycle. If you hit the bottle, don't roll the throttle. 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